0: this is Calvin Harris, and you're listening to my new single, The Pain Away.
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You only live once, let the people see.

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We regulate any stealing of his property. We're damn good, too. But you can't be any geek off the street. Gotta be handy with the steel if you know what I mean. 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